0: problem that I can't fix. Cause I can do it in the mix. And if your man gives you trouble just to move out on the double, and you don't let it trouble your brain, cause away goes trouble down the drain.
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2: 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Yes, I'm fort veramente. Michele Pales.
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0: justice of cause and effect, respect, love, compassion. This is my church. This is where I heal my hurts. For tonight, God is a DJ.
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1: In Good Sole. Daniel's Check.

security. But do you feel secure with a man who tried to steal America back on the streets again? What are the results of this pardon, though? Because remember, when there's causes, there's results, and the results is always deeper still.

We'd like to do an idea for you that was related to the H2O GAT Watergate Blues. In March of 1973, we wrote the Watergate Blues, and some 17 months later, then President Nixon resigned. But the story didn't stop there. We have prepared a sequel, and it's called

0: guys on the list?
1: You got it.
2: What list?
0: The DJ's list.
1: You got it.
2: Miss Thing,
1: do Big Ben.
2: There is no guest list tonight.
1: Time to fix America. Will not be time. Said they gonna slap his wrist. Gonna retire him with $850,000 and America was shocked.

0: always a surprise. Welcome on board, familia. Probably someone new to Music Therapy Worldwide, done it a little bit confused because today's we are mantra, still electronic music
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0: show.
1: Way to make sense
0: Mateo,
1: out of change.
0: Again.
1: The only way to make sense out of change is to plunge into it, move with it, and join the dance. Alan Watts. 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

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It's Sunday in Italy, midnight. Un abbraccio grande a tutta la famiglia di Desenzano. Abbiamo scherzato con questa intro facendo un regalo ad una delle nostre ascoltatrici, costruendo questa canzone che lei cercava, bramava sugli occhiali perduti in giro da qualche parte in casa. Big love to you all, this is Music Therapy Worldwide. Different time zones, one world, one frequency, one family, underground music only, no profit, no social media, no algorithms. Simply 1 hour journey because of electronic music, trying to bring you somewhere else. This is the idea, trying to create a movie with unknown music, letting your brain floating away, away, away, so far. I really hope you will enjoy the

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Alan Watts, mtw.ae, 100% underground music only, 24/7 pure medicine for your soul.

God, that was a fucking crazy night. I can't believe it's over, but I know that everybody is going to the